0: The sound of the 60s. 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
1: Elvis Presley in Heartbreak Hotel. 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

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Forget all the others. It's nice to be like this, cheek to cheek, in the old-fashioned way. It's funny, but I have the feeling that we're dancing as our parents used to do.